All of which are American dreams. All of which are American dreams. All of which are American dreams.

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You got a woman waiting for you there. All you ever gotta do is be a good man one time to one woman.

They're all infected, but he'll be alright, 'cause he's a scumbag, don't you know? I said he's a scumbag, don't you know?